0: Danny's all-star joint, Ricky Lee Jones, from her very first album, Thing Called Love. That was Bonnie Raitt, song written by John Hiatt. Just for a Thrill. Man, that was Ray Charles. Dayton, Ohio, that was a song that was written by Randy Newman, all about an event that happened at Kitty Hawk in 1903. Guinevere, a very special version of that song from the first Crosby, Stills, and Nash album, with Jack Cassidy playing bass. Mr. Wolf and Mama Bear, that was from Robert Earl Keen. Reuben James, very early song from Kenny Rogers in the first edition, before he was a gambler. Rebel Rebel, that was Ricky Lee Jones. And Black-Throated Wind, that was Bob Weir from the Ace album. I'm John Florence, this is The Music Never Stopped. Coming up next, the John Prine Corner. Yeah, man.
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1: Finished off that last hour with a nice long set of music, a special production of Dark Side of the Moon, including Speak to Me, the original Dark Side of the Moon cut, because how else are you going to start it? Threw in Breathe from David Gilmour, live in Danks. On the Run, this one was The Flaming Lips featuring Henry Rollins, which is a really cool little compilation you should check out. Time and a Breathe reprise from Green Sky Bluegrass. Or as a guy on a bike trail I once met said, Green Ski Bluegrass. Great Gig in the Sky from Government Mule. I looked into it. I could not find information on the woman doing the vocals for that version of Great Gig in the Sky. But if you can find it, please shoot me a message off the cuff at krcl.org and let me know who it is. Had Fish in there doing Money from that legendary show in West Valley. 98 playing Dark Side of the Moon in its entirety. Us and Them from that Roger Waters Dark Side of the Moon kind of redo that he did just a couple years ago. And I like it. I'm going on record as saying I like it. I think it's good. I think he's allowed to do what he wants with that music. And I like it. I think it's cool. Any Color You Like from Matt Berry. Yes, that Matt Berry. The most devious vampire in New York City. On his album Night Terrors. And then finished it off. Pink Floyd live at Wembley. I believe that's 1974. Yes. With Brain Damage and Eclipse. I thought it was fun. I thought it was a fun thing to put together. I hope you enjoyed it. A lot more good music coming at you this second hour, starting things off with a little bit of REM, Man on the Moon, live at Glastonbury. 90.9 FM, KRCL, it's Off the Cuff. In space.

Little B-52s there with There's a Moon in the Sky. It's called The Moon. For That Man on the Moon, I got a little Talking Heads here with Moon Rocks. A little bit of a theme developing in the start of this second hour. Keep it tuned here to 90.9 FM KRCL.

That's My Morning Jacket there doing Rocket Man. Before that, Moonbow from Michaela Davis and Circles Around the Sun. Talking Heads before that with Moon Rocks. Deep cut there. Let's get on a couple classics. I got some David Bowie ready to go, a little Stevie Wonder to follow that up. It's a special edition of Off the Cuff this evening. Off the Cuff. In.

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All right, a bunch of surf music there for you. That was the Checkers doing Storm in 1961. Jan and Dean did Surf City. That was the first surf song to make number one. Brian Wilson, Jan Berry wrote that. Baja 210, the Surf Dogs. Not to be confused with the restaurant chain called the Surf Dogs. And the baseball team. And these Surf Dogs doing surf music from Minneapolis. Surfer Girl, the Beach Boys, 1963. Brian Wilson's first composition. Hawaii Five-O, the original theme, The Ventures. Preceded by the Surfaris doing Wipeout with that iconic drum part. Back in the early 60s, if you were a drummer and you couldn't do that drum intro by the Surfaris, then you just didn't cut it. And we started that stack of surf music off with Miser Lou, Dick Dale and his Deltones. Dick Dale, the king of the surf guitar, and of course that song, the theme of the film Pulp Fiction. All right, up next, Matt Lovejoy with Mornings on KRCL. And then tomorrow morning, you can hear Matt from 7 to 10. Mornings, he's everywhere. And then Sunday, we got the Bluegrass Express. And here I am talking about going to the Telluride Bluegrass Festival. And he's coming up next. Yeah, a couple more words on Telluride. It's hard to find a place to stay at a reasonable price, so we stayed in Montrose, Colorado, which was 67 miles away. And then you have the whole thing, like how you get in there. You take a shuttle, you park on the side of a road, then you take a shuttle to the gondola, which takes you to another gondola, which takes you down into the town of Telluride. Then you got to walk about a mile to get into the park, but it's just a beautiful location. Again, the sweet smell of opulence is everywhere, which is, again, kind of ironic that you would have such a foundational, you know, bluegrass music being so foundational to all the music we have today, and we have opulence everywhere. I don't mind. It was cool. The food was good. What can I say? All right, Matt's coming up next. And let's send you out with little Sammy Price and the rock band, King Curtis, Mickey Baker, and that band. Here we go.

0: The first name believed to appear at the beginning of Utah's AIDS history is Robert Michael Painter.
1: That's Randall Hoffman of the Mildred Berryman Institute as part of our series, The Queer History Corner, happening on Mondays and Thursdays during June.
0: Mike Painter was born in Salt Lake City in 1949. He grew up in Salt Lake, attended Granite High School, studied management at the University of Utah, and served an LDS mission to Montreal. By all outward appearances, Mike lived the life expected of a young Latter-day Saint man in Utah during the 1960s and 1970s. In 1983, Mike's health rapidly declined. After a routine surgery, he began suffering severe symptoms: weight loss, fevers, exhaustion, associated with AIDS-related illnesses. Mike died on September 19, 1983, surrounded by family and medical staff. Remembering Robert Michael Painter means remembering one of the earliest known Utahns lost to AIDS. But it also means remembering the thousands of people connected to this epidemic across Utah, the nation, and the world. These histories remain fragile, incomplete, and even untold. Remembrance is its own form of justice.
1: That was Randall Hoffman of the Mildred Berryman Institute. I'm Connor Estes, inviting you to get more local and more vocal each and every weeknight at 6 on Radioactive, only on KRCL.
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What's it going to take to open up? Good question. Good morning. It is Monday morning here. My name's Matt Lovejoy, sitting in for Shanna Lee this morning, and it is a gorgeous morning out there. Nothing but sunshine. It's currently 68 degrees. Looks like the high is going to be right around 92 today. 0% humidity expected, and wind gusts up around 5 miles per hour. So hopefully those fires out there won't spread too much. Hopefully we can get those under control. Happy Monday to you. Hope you're having a great morning so far. I think we're going to have a great show. We just heard Rat Boys right there with Open Up off their latest album, Singing to an Empty Chair. I just can't seem to get enough of that album. They're coming to town. They're opening up for Jesse Wells August 14th this summer up at Rebuke Garden. Looking forward to that. Coming up, I've got the White Stripes. I'm going to play some Neil Young and looks like some Tom Waits as well. Really happy to be here. Thanks to Shanna Lee for letting me sit in this morning. I'll be back tomorrow morning too, and I'll have a live band coming in tomorrow as well. So all sorts of fun stuff to talk about. But let's get back into the music here, and then we'll play these three songs at 7:20. It's the White Stripes.

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An oldie but goodie by the Yardbirds right there, For Your Love. We heard Neil Young right before that with one of my favorite songs of his, Out on the Weekend. And Tom Waits did Downtown Train. Yeah, to start that little set of music off. It is 7:21 right now, which means we are a minute behind. It is time for these three songs that we play every weekday here on KRCL. My name's Matt Lovejoy, sitting in for Shanalee today. Happy to be here. And yes, if you've never played these three songs before, I'm going to play three songs. They all have something in common. You get to figure it out. And when you have the answer, you can call me at 801-359-9191. Or you can email mornings@krcl.org. All right. And today's game was actually a suggestion from one of our listeners, Kate Ryman. She plays almost every day. She does an amazing job figuring out these three songs, and she submitted this idea quite a while ago, and I'm finally getting to it. So thanks. Sometimes it takes us a while, but we're going to do it. If you ever have an idea for these three songs, you can also email that to mornings@krcl.org. Okay, without further ado, here is song number one of these three songs. It's Josiah and the Bonnevilles here on KRCL.

You gotta love John Prine, one of the best storytelling songwriters right there. That was song number two. We had Grandpa Was a Carpenter by John Prine. Song number one, we had Josiah and the Bonnevilles, Hell Without the Flames. Here comes song number three. It's Van Morrison, one of Shanalee's favorites.

0: Only Van Morrison can sing such a great song about something as mundane as cleaning windows. Love it. That was song number three here on These Three Songs. And congrats to Peter and Destry and Rob, who all got the answer. It was everyday working people. And thanks again to Kate for the suggestion. She submitted that a couple of months ago, I believe. And I was looking back through the list. And I was like, ooh, that's a good one. I wasn't super familiar with Josiah and the Bonnevilles, that song, Hell Without the Flames. I really like that song. So thank you for that. Music discovery, it's what it's all about here on KRCL. Yeah, we had a couple people guess occupations, jobs. I'll take it. Very good stuff. And I've got a couple more songs along that thread. There's so many, but I'm going to play a couple of my favorites right after this. Thanks for tuning in. It's Mornings on KRCL.
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Melissa Chelinsky right there with her great song about a real live story. James Leroy Newman was a miner working up on the silver mines up in Brighton in the early 1900s and went blind in a mining accident and then kept working. Isn't that just amazing? Great story. That concludes the local spotlight here. Melissa Chelinsky. We also heard Michelle Moonshine before that with Oh So Many Days. That song was from her Sad Spaghetti Westerns album that came out in 2024. And Triggers and Slips before that with a great cover of Alice in Chains' Rooster. Okay, it is almost the top of the hour, but I've got time for one more song. So we are going to squeeze in a little Stevie Ray Vaughan in Double Trouble here. A fun song by request. My buddy Alan, we were talking about music a couple days ago, and gave me all sorts of fun ideas, and this is one of them. It's Scuttle Button here on KRCL.

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0: A classic right there off of the wall. That's Hey You by Pink Floyd. We heard Sharon Van Etten right before that with the song Feel Good. And Stevie Ray Vaughan by request, little scuttle button this morning. Hope you're having a great morning. It is Monday morning. It's mornings here on KRCL. I'm Matt Lovejoy sitting in for Shanna Lee this morning and having a great time doing so. It's a beautiful day. Hope everything's going well for you. It's for the start of the week. It's 78 degrees right now. It's going to be up around 92 for a high today. And make sure you stay tuned. Eugenie's coming in at 10 a.m. And then it's Women Who Rock from 12 to 1, as we usually do. I love Mondays on KRCL. You got Afternoons with Valene MC from 1 to 3. And then it's New Music Monday with Drive Time on KRCL. With eBay, of course, from 3 to 6 p.m. You got Radioactive. And then we get into Red, White, and Blues with Brian Kelm, a show that he's been doing for 46, almost 47 years now. That's just incredible. And then it's The Night Train, one of my absolute favorites from 10 to midnight. What time is it? And then at midnight, Rockin' Robin comes in with Gee Whiz tonight from 12 to 2 a.m. on Tuesday morning. And then it is Back Porch Blues with Jordan from 5 to 7. And then I'll be right back here in this seat with Tuesday morning. And tomorrow morning, I have a live band coming in for Lovejoy's Live at 9. The local band Last Wild Buffalo will be joining us in the studio. We'll play a few songs, see what those kids are up to. All right, I think we're all caught up right now. Looking at the Twilight series, the Salt Lake City Twilight series, that's kicking off July 13th with Old Crow Medicine Show. Lots of great headliners, Freddie Gibbs, Suki Waterhouse, Muna, Goose, and at the very end, on October 1st, the War on Drugs are coming to town. I'm going to get some War on Drugs on here in just a second right after this. It's KRCL. Thanks for tuning in.
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0: It's mornings here on KRCL. Thanks for rocking out with me. That was really fun. A little Government Mule. Warren Haynes doing that awesome cover. John Lennon. Mr. Lennon McCartney cover there. That was She Said, She Said. We heard Molly Tuttle right before that doing that other British band's cover. She did She's a Rainbow. And Cordovas with Step Outside, and The War on Drugs at the top of the set with Lost in the Dream. They're coming to town October 1st. And so is Government Mule. They're going to be playing up at Red Butte this summer. I believe August 20th at Red Butte Garden, Government Mule. If you've never seen Warren Haynes live, he puts on one heck of a show. And I know Shanna Lee is a big fan, so had to get on some of that. Thanks so much for tuning in. It is 9:30 right now. We've got Boy Golden coming up. I'm going to play some Katy Prewitt and so much more. I've got about 30 minutes left until Eugenie comes in with the midday show. So keep that dial right here on KRCL 90.9.
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0: A new song right there by Mitski. That was Rules. We heard Katie Prewitt before that with All My Friends. Boy Golden with the song Suffer. And that was that set. There we are. It's Monday morning here on KRCL. You're tuned into Mornings. And my name's Matt Lovejoy, sitting in for Shanna Lee today. I hope you've enjoyed the show as much as I have. Thanks, Shanna Lee, for having me. And we've got about 20 minutes or so before Eugenie comes in, so stay right here. I'm going to play one coming right up by Billy Strings and Marcus King, a pretty appropriate song for the weather. We're also going to hear Oak Tree doing Desert Noises, or Desert Noises doing the song Oak Tree, rather. And then Hiatus Coyote with Everything's Beautiful here on KRCL. Thanks for tuning in.
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